I used to think about immature things. You know, like, do you love me? 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Are you gonna call me like you said you would? Is this really your real phone number?

Look at it, I bet you wishing you could clutch that. That's just the way you like it, huh? Ain't so good, he just wishing he could bite it, huh? Never turn down nothing. Explain these hoes, go trigger on a gun like.

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Up is the man that found the wisdom. And with that getting get overstanding, the knowledge shall be evident to thee.

changed. And I traveled around the world, think where you living at now. I heard you moved to Austin, got an apartment and settled down. And every once in a while, I start texting, write a paragraph, but then I delete the message. Think about you like a pastime. I could cry you a river, get you baptized. Or I wasn't ready to act right. Used to always think

The sky is blue and the weather is just fine. And I believe we're all equally excited to hear a new song about Aidan Jacob. This is coming from a band that calls itself The Nervous Postman. Okay, anyway, enjoy.

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1: 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Later in the show, I'll be serving up a Perfecto classic, plus that Perfecto Mondo moment, highlighting brand new releases. Well, here's a brand new reworking, a new mix I'd done, actually, because I wanted to start playing this record out again and I needed a fresh mix. It's the collaboration I'd done with the lovely Brittany Murphy back in the day, and this is called Faster Kill Pussycat.

Looking forward to seeing you guys at one of my next shows. And don't forget, it's the big World Cup tour. So you know where the World Cup is. Head over to pauloberfold.com. See where I am and come and say hi.

Shouts around the world to some fans. George McRae in Glasgow, Scotland. Sarah Hogday in Denver, Colorado. And Dean Jones in Newcastle upon Tyne in England. Big shout out to Daniel and Mikey Hollywood, my dyslexic brothers. Hope you're doing well. Adam White, happy birthday, brother. Big up to you. And the Oakham folk, wherever you are, look after yourself, and I hope to see you in August on my return to Europe. Guys, thank you so much for reaching out. I hope you're all well. Leave a comment on pauloakenfold.com, and we'll find you and give you a shout-out.

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It does mean a lot. Wherever you are in the world, you stay well. And I'm going to leave you on, there's a track I found. It's called Law Until Myself, and it's by Concrete.

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Let's get high, high, high, high, high, high, high, high. Let's get high. I'll make you wanna roll, roll, roll, roll, roll, roll, roll, roll, roll, roll.

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